0: Let me jump, the greatest time in the hope, and the hope, and the kisses you turn. Jump, I'm time, I'm not a boy, I'm not a cheese, but I'm hot, but I'm gonna look at guys.
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0: What was she wearing?
1: Me? Oh, I don't know, man. I wasn't paying attention.
0: Oh, it's okay. It's all right. Well, anyway, your hair in a glare. And

0: football very interesting?
1: This is Cultural Laboratory of Football.
0: Why is football very interesting?
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Slow down like the weather in the fall. I got it together, hit the forever when you call. Something about the cadence that got me feeling patient. Got no problem waiting for the times we have it all. No matter